0: Der Lieblingsmix für uns in Mecklenburg-Vorpommern. 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
1: If love was a word I don't understand, the simplest sound of four letters. Whatever it was, I'm over it now.

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0: I'll say, come here, lover boy.
1: Whoa. But if he doesn't answer?
0: I say, oh, come here, lover boy.
1: But what if he still doesn't come?
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1: They say the holy water's watered down. And this town's lost its faith. Our colors will fade eventually. So if our time is running out, day after day, we'll make the mundane our masterpiece. Oh my, my, oh my, my love. I take one look at you, you're taking me out.